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1: Hour two of the Cannon Show is on, and we are live at 877-801-SHOW. If you've got a birthday today on May, what is the date? 14th. It's that kind of day. I didn't know what day it was. If you've got a birthday today, happy birthday. You're celebrating with

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1: 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It's an Instagram account that is just mugshots. Why are there so many mugshots with people that have eyes that are looking in two different directions? They can watch you coming and going.
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7: This evening, we're mainly clear out there as temperatures are gradually falling back into some 70s and we'll end up in the 50s overnight tonight. Tomorrow for your Friday, we'll wrap up the week with a lot of sun. Highs in the mid-80s with more mid-80s and sun this weekend. I'm meteorologist Matt

Hey, it's Cannon. This is The Cannon Show on Q101. We've got a bunch of really good fan questions coming in for Ryan Tedder from One Republic, who's here later on. You want to shoot me some at Cannon Show on IG. That's Cannon Show with a K. We'll get to some really interesting ones later on.

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2: 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What's your name?
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3: Oh, man, my truth bomb is, listen, if you're going to be in public and you're going to talk on the phone, please, for the love of, just do not have it on speakerphone for the whole world to hear, because I'm going to be honest, nobody cares, okay? Nobody cares what Brenda in your life is doing or what you're going to have for dinner. Okay, so just shut up, put headphones in like everybody else, and just go on your day and enjoy your conversation privately and not for the whole world to hear.
2: Oh, whenever I see that, I try to pay even closer attention just to make people uncomfortable. I'll start chiming in like, I think you should have tacos for dinner.
3: You know, I think they call it main character syndrome, right? Where it's like, oh, look at me. I have friends. People want to talk to me. Nobody wants to listen to someone talk to you. So put headphones in. We all have them. Thank you for letting me vent.
2: I hope you feel a little bit better.
3: We'll see.
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0: it's Cannon. You're listening to the Cannon Show right here on Q101. Ryan Tedder from One Republic hanging out. Let's do a rapid fire session real quick. Ryan Tedder, cats or dogs?
1: Dogs.
0: If you could collab with any artist tomorrow, who would it be?
1: Calvin Harris.
0: Nice. What was a better job, being a waiter or working at Pottery Barn?
1: Waiter. Easy.
0: Easy, he said. Ryan Tedder chilling. We're coming up.

0: Again, this is the Cannon Show on Q101. It's Cannon with a K. Leslie sent in a good question for Ryan Tedder. What hit song do you wish you wrote? We'll get the answer to that next.
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3: Meridian weather. This evening, we're mainly clear out there as temperatures are gradually falling back into some 70s and we'll end up in the 50s overnight tonight. Tomorrow for your Friday, we'll wrap up the week with a lot of sun. Highs in the mid-80s with more mid-80s and sun this weekend.

0: 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Ryan Tedder from One Republic hanging out this week on The Cannon Show. I've got one more question I want to get to tomorrow. I want to know what the biggest misconception is about One Republic.
1: I'm trying to think how to even answer that. The biggest misconception.
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1: 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He'll be back tomorrow. If you've got any questions you want to get in, we got one more day of this at Cannon Show on IG. 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
1: I just realized I forgot to give Mark Zuckerberg a shout out earlier today. It's his birthday. We always do like celebrity birthdays. He's a celebrity, right? Everyone knows who he is. I mean, I think he's an alien, but it is his birthday. Aliens have birthdays and feelings too, okay? Zuckerberg is 42 today. It's Cannon with a K. Your shout outs at 877-801-SHOW this hour on The Cannon Show. Welcome in. Elizabeth.

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1: There is nothing wrong with giving a shout out to yourself. 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
1: What is it again? 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Spell it for me.
2: Kedra.
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1: It's Cannon with a K, and who would you like to shout out?
2: Dylan, Logan, and my husband, Jose.
1: Dylan, Logan, and Jose. Jose Cuervo? Yes. I hung out with him before.
2: Yes. Why do you think I like tequila so much?
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2: No, that's me.
1: Well, the night is still young.
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1: Meridian weather. This evening, we're mainly clear out there as temperatures are gradually falling back into some 70s and we'll end up in the 50s overnight tonight. Tomorrow for your Friday, we'll wrap up the week with a lot of sun. Highs in the mid-80s with more mid-80s and sun this weekend. I'm meteorologist Matt.

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2: Someone tried to leave a shout out on the voicemail, and you gotta hear it. 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It sounds like a squeaky stuffed animal that my dog would play with. Or wait a minute, listen close. Is that the upstairs neighbors? Ah, I'm a 7-year-old. I can't.

0: Cannon. You're listening to The Cannon Show right here on Q101. So the experts have spoken, and they said that what schools across the country need more of is recess for all students, like high schoolers too, not just kids with like dinosaur backpacks. I think adults need it too, to be honest with you. For once, I'd like to be able to run around like crazy and not have the cops called on me.
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2: You played it cool and I played it dumb. 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

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This is The Cannon Show on Q101. Hour 5 of The Cannon Show is on. What kind of things do you think Americans think are very cool? What is very cool to you? 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I'll tell you what these things are next. Meanwhile, you can get in your request of love and devotion. 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
1: We've convinced Ryan Tedder from One Republic to come back for one more day tomorrow and kick off the weekend with us. 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
4: Meridian weather. This evening, we're mainly clear out there as temperatures are gradually falling back into some 70s and we'll end up in the 50s overnight tonight. Tomorrow for your Friday, we'll wrap up the week with a lot of sun. Highs in the mid-80s with more mid-80s and sun this weekend. I'm meteorologist Matt.

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1: 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Yeah.
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0: one. Winding down the show with a request of love and devotion. This one goes out to Dave.
1: Well, his birthday was yesterday, so happy birthday, Dave. I love you.
0: There you go. Happy birthday, Dave. What'd you guys do?
1: We went for sushi.
0: The most romantic meal in the world. That's scientific fact. My name's Cannon. See you tomorrow.
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2: Meridian weather. Tonight, things are quiet but mainly clear as temperatures fall to the mid and upper 50s after midnight tonight. Not a lot of wind. The air should be pretty still tonight. Mafia Thursday, more sunshine, highs in the low 80s with 80s and sun through the weekend. I'm meteorologist Matt.

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3: Tonight, conditions are quiet and mainly clear. We'll drop down to the 50s after midnight with almost no wind out there. The air should be pretty still. Then for your Friday, we'll wrap up your work week with a lot of sunshine. We'll hit the mid-80s in the afternoon with 80s and sun this weekend. I'm meteorologist Matt Standridge.

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should be pretty still. Then for your Friday, we'll wrap up your work week with a lot of sunshine. We'll hit the mid-80s in the afternoon with 80s and sun this weekend. I'm meteorologist Matt Standridge.

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2: Meridian weather. Tonight, conditions are quiet and mainly clear. We'll drop down to the 50s after midnight with almost no wind out there. The air should be pretty still. Then for your Friday, we'll wrap up your work week with a lot of sunshine. We'll hit the mid-80s in the afternoon with 80s and sun this weekend. I'm meteorologist Matt Standridge.

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2: Meridian tonight, conditions are quiet and mainly clear. We'll drop down to the 50s after midnight with almost no wind out there. The air should be pretty still. Then for your Friday, we'll wrap up your work week with a lot of sunshine. We'll hit the mid-80s in the afternoon with 80s and sun this weekend. I'm meteorologist Matt Standridge.

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1: Meridian weather. Tonight, conditions are quiet and mainly clear. We'll drop down to the 50s after midnight with almost no wind out there. The air should be pretty still. Then for your Friday, we'll wrap up your work week with a lot of sunshine. We'll hit the mid-80s in the afternoon with 80s and sun this weekend. I'm meteorologist Matt Standridge.

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0: 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We don't appreciate them. We do appreciate our love expert, Kelly Raspberry. 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

0: clear to start out your Friday morning across eastern Mississippi, western Alabama. Here we go. Light south wind should help us get a little bit warmer today. We'll hit the mid-80s for highs later this afternoon. Expect more mid-80s and sun this weekend with some isolated storms early next week. I'm meteorologist Matt Standard.
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12: I'm Cash Matlock with Queen City Newsfeed. Here's what's happening. Meridian police are investigating a shooting reported late Wednesday night in the 1600 block of 5th Street. Officers responded to a 911 call around 11 p.m. and found a man suffering from a gunshot wound. Police say two subjects were taken into custody at the scene with charges still pending. Investigators describe the incident as isolated and say there is no ongoing threat to the public. The case remains an active and ongoing investigation. And the Mississippi Department of Wildlife, Fisheries, and Parks has announced application dates for the 2026 public waters alligator hunting season. Officials say the application period opens June 1st and runs through June 12th. The season itself will begin at noon on August 28th and continue through noon on September 7th. Applications must be submitted through the department's hunt fish license system, and hunters are encouraged to create an account before the draw period opens. More information is available now on our website. And the Mississippi Arts and Entertainment Experience in Meridian is once again offering free admission to military families through the Blue Star Museums program. The program begins May 16th on Armed Forces Day and runs through September 7th. The MAC says active duty military, veterans, and their families can enjoy free admission all summer, including access to new exhibits opening in June. More than 2,000 museums nationwide participate in the Blue Star program each year. I'm Cash Matlock with Queen City Newsfeed. For more news updates throughout the day, follow us on Facebook or visit our website. 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

0: start out your Friday morning across eastern Mississippi, western Alabama. Here we go. Light south wind should help us get a little bit warmer today. We'll hit the mid-80s for highs later this afternoon. Expect more mid-80s and sun this weekend with some isolated storms early next week. I'm meteorologist Matt Standard.
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1: What you got for us, Kelly Raspberry?
0: I gotta put my earbuds in. I can't talk unless my earbuds are in.
1: Oh, that's right.
0: I'm a professional. All right, so really quick before we get to the juicy stuff, let me tell you what's happening on TV this weekend. Tonight on Paramount Plus, it's the series premiere of Dutton Ranch, and I know a lot of people are really excited about it. It's a Yellowstone spinoff with Kelly Riley as Beth Dutton and Cole Hauser as her husband, Rip Wheeler. They moved from Montana to start over in Texas. My friend Mark has been in I'm going to be looking for, I don't have Paramount Plus. Honey, we have to get Paramount Plus.
1: Mark's an extra in a bunch of shows.
0: Because he's so good. They like bring him over because he's A, good looking. B, he does what, you know, he's very directable.
2: Yeah.
0: And anyway, I think he had some scenes with Annette Bening. I think there's some scenes with him. Okay. So I'm going to be looking for that if I can get
1: Mark.
0: Paramount Plus.
1: You may remember Mark from White Lotus.
0: Mark, he was a featured extra. His name is...
1: He's in the background.
0: Well, he's Mark Hopper. He's married to my friend John. But when White Lotus, the first one filmed during the COVID shutdown, he was like at the Four Seasons in Hawaii for a month or whatever as a featured extra. So he's all over.
3: Oh, that's
0: fun. It's fun. And then tomorrow night, you've got the Preakness Stakes on NBC. This is the second leg of the Triple Crown. Mm-hmm. But the winner of the Kentucky Derby, Golden Tempo, won't be there. Sitting this one out to rest up for the Belmont.
1: Oh, wow.
0: And then tomorrow night on NBC, you've got the season finale.

0: so unique. Every detail from the story.
1: I know.
0: Just,
1: I just want to know more.
0: It's almost like a Mad Libs.
1: I want to know what kind of burger.
2: But her story is just so sad.
1: I know. I love her.
2: I think she's just so heavily medicated.
1: And you know who else has a sad story that I just, every time I think he's getting it together, Pete Davidson.
3: Yeah. Oh, what happened?
0: Man.
3: He was just a Kevin Hart roast. He looked good.
1: Well, you know, he was kind of like, didn't he seem exceptionally surly?
0: Yeah, he seems sad.
1: Apparently, he and Elsie Hewitt have broken up.
0: They just
1: she's 5 months old. Little Scotty,
0: yeah.
1: The daughter Scotty is 5 months old. Mm. According to earlier this month, Page Six says they were having trouble, and now the son is saying no, they've broken up.
3: Oh, no.
1: That he's just traveling and working so much, and she's like, I need you here at home with me and the kid.
3: But he's got to make the money.
1: That's he's also. He's so moody and stuff. It's hard.
3: But he's sober now. He got his tattoos removed.
1: Yeah.
3: He's turning a new leaf.
1: But in happier news, Dylan Sprouse and Barbara Palvin are expecting their first baby. Didn't even know she was pregnant. They showed up at the Cannes Film Festival and she's wearing this blue gown. Is that a hint? It's a boy? I don't know. She could just like the way she looks in blue. But she's cradling her baby, so she's not trying to hide it at this point. Sure. And sources say looks like she's due about August or late August or early September. So happy about that. But that's today's entertainment report.
3: Thank you, Kelly.
1: It was a good one. Audrey was very excited.
3: It was a great one.
0: I knew it was going to go hard.
3: It was a great one. And I know somebody's going to be excited because it was sponsored by Rough Greens.
1: I'm excited because I love Rough Greens. And so does my dog, Larry. And my dog, Zoe, man, she's annoying. She licks the bowl so much we have to tell her to stop.
3: Stop licking.
1: Stop, Zoe. You got it all. Anyway, you remember when your dog maybe heard the word walk and they about knocked you over? They were so excited. But then one day maybe you say the word walk and the dog's like, maybe tomorrow. 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
12: I'm Cash Matlock with Queen City Newsfeed. Here's what's happening. Meridian police are investigating a shooting reported late Wednesday night in the 1600 block of 5th Street. Officers responded to a 911 call around 11 p.m. and found a man suffering from a gunshot wound. Police say two subjects were taken into custody at the scene with charges still pending. Investigators describe the incident as isolated and say there is no ongoing threat to the public. The case remains an active and ongoing investigation. And the Mississippi Department of Wildlife, Fisheries, and Parks has announced application dates for the 2026 public waters alligator hunting season. Officials say the application period opens June 1st and runs through June 12th. The season itself will begin at noon on August 28th and continue through noon on September 7th. Applications must be submitted through the department's hunt fish license system, and hunters are encouraged to create an account before the draw period opens. More information is available now on our website. And the Mississippi Arts and Entertainment Experience in Meridian is once again offering free admission to military families through the Blue Star Museum's program. The program begins May 16th on Armed Forces Day.

and runs through September 7th. The MAC says active duty military, veterans, and their families can enjoy free admission all summer, including access to new exhibits opening in June. More than 2,000 museums nationwide participate in the Blue Star program each year. I'm Cash Matlock with Queen City Newsfeed. 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

0: Friday morning across eastern Mississippi, western Alabama. Here we go. Light south wind should help us get a little bit warmer today. We'll hit the mid-80s for highs later this afternoon. Expect more mid-80s and sun this weekend with some isolated storms early next week. I'm meteorologist Matt Standard.
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10: Yeah. Give us a call at 800-543-3548 and tell us why you're smiling headed into the weekend. I was just smiling because I got to listen to Part-Time Justin and Audrey fight over how long it took her to put on makeup, apparently. Audrey says 2 minutes.
11: Oh,
10: Justin
11: God.
10: Says 45.
11: Y'all, it is a lip gloss and a lip liner. It is a lip duo, I call it. I sometimes spend 60 seconds before we go on doing it because it makes me feel good. And all of a sudden, it's Audrey's putting on makeup the whole show. Uh-huh. 45 minutes the other day.
12: In guys' defense, just guys as a blanket statement, uh-huh. We think things take a lot longer than what they actually
13: And
12: do.
13: Even if she was taking 45 minutes, why does it matter?
11: I am not.
10: That Justin.
11: The problem is I'm getting a rep. And that is not my
14: favorite. My favorite is watching her just get so heated over it.
10: Yeah.
11: It's just so inaccurate.
14: That's what Justin, the fire.
10: By the way, Audrey, this is Justin's goal when he argues with you. He wants you to like, that's his goal. He likes
14: I want
10: it.
14: You to hit me.
11: I'm disengaging.

0: 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That's kind of funny.
1: 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Okay.
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1: Q101 with Dominic Fike, who has the number one song on Spotify. 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

0: It's Q101 playing beautiful songs like Beautiful Things from Benson Boone. Johnny G in for Rob Allen on graduation day. Yes, today is graduation day. See, we have Lamar graduating at 1 o'clock. And tonight, Clarkdale will graduate at 8 o'clock. When we first walked into these halls 4 years ago as freshmen, we never knew that one day we'd have a bond that would hold us together forever and always remember our friends. Let me tell you something. You will forget 99% of the people you graduate with by the time you're 20. You'll have a couple of friends you'll carry through life, but the rest of them will just be people who end up on your social media feed. And you'll be like, oh, yeah, that dude sat behind me in homeroom. So enjoy the day and get your pics and your hugs in because you'll never, ever see most of those people again. By the way, that's a good time for you fellas who've been thinking about shooting your shot with the hot cheerleader. Go ahead and get it done. You're never going to see her again, so you won't be that embarrassed when she shoots you down. All right, follow me for more tips and stay here for more hits like Old Rihanna, Olivia Dean, and Morgan Wallen on Q101.
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1: Sunshine out there across eastern Mississippi, western Alabama. The air is pretty comfortable right now and will be nice and warm this afternoon as we reach the low 80s. Enjoy mainly clear skies all day long. Then tonight, low 60s, a little bit warmer with mid 80s and sun this weekend. I'm meteorologist Matt Standridge.

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0: Q101 wondering, what did Bill do to warrant getting killed by SZA? She's crazy, I tell you. Johnny G in for Robbie on the queue as we get ready for Meridian Blues baseball next Thursday night, opening night at Skaggs Field with Rob Allen on the call. As you know, Rob is a busy guy. He's everybody who wants a stadium announcer or a play-by-play announcer, they go straight to Robbie. And so he had to turn down East Mississippi tetherball tournament. There was, I believe, a badminton championship going on he was supposed to call. But he gave all that up to be the stadium announcer for the Blues. Jamal Roberts will sing the national anthem at next Thursday night's opening stand of a four-game series against the Nacogdoches Niners. All the info, ticket information, and theme nights, you can find that all out on meridianblues.com. And we can't wait to celebrate the inaugural season with you. And I can't wait to play hits from Benson Boone and Somber for you on the queue.
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1: Meridian weather.
2: There's a lot of sunshine out there across eastern Mississippi, western Alabama. The air is pretty comfortable right now and will be nice and warm this afternoon as we reach the low 80s. Enjoy mainly clear skies all day long. Then tonight, low 60s, a little bit warmer with mid 80s and sun this weekend. I'm meteorologist Matt Standridge.

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of Digio strategies. This is the Q at Lunch. Now let me throw it back. Serving up a generous portion of throwbacks while you enjoy your lunch with Q101.

0: It's the Q at lunch, throwing it back with No Doubt, and a song about Gwen Stefani, who had a stalker in the early 90s, and she made a hit song about it, made $1 million. That's just how it worked back in the 90s. Johnny G in for Rob on the Q at lunch, and your last chance to get paid handsomely is today, the Q101 5K Price Hike Payback Sweepstakes. It's a chance to win 5 G's, as in G's whiz. That's a lot of free money. And of course, Uncle Sam's going to get his taste, so it's more like, you know, maybe $3,700, $3,800 after taxes. Still good money. Still righteous bucks. 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They don't stop. I got Sheryl Crow, I got Annie Lennox, Dishwalla, and more coming up on the Q at lunch.
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12: 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Meridian weather. lot of sunshine out there across eastern Mississippi, western Alabama. The air is pretty comfortable right now and will be nice and warm this afternoon as we reach the low 80s. Enjoy mainly clear skies all day long. Then tonight, low 60s, a little bit warmer, with mid-80s and sun this weekend. I'm meteorologist Matt Standridge.

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0: Q101 with Doja Cat painting the town red, and I know that's what a lot of graduates will be doing tonight. 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It's Johnny G in for Robbie on the Q and the app, Q101Radio.com, just ahead of Bruno Mars and Zara Larsson, who made a big comeback last year. Took some time off, had a baby, and then she got sick of staying around the house, so now she's making hits again. And I'm going to play one that just crushes it.
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9: Meridian weather. There's a lot of sunshine out there across eastern Mississippi, western Alabama. The air is pretty comfortable right now and will be nice and warm this afternoon as we reach the low 80s. Enjoy mainly clear skies all day long. Then tonight, low 60s, a little bit warmer with mid 80s and sun this weekend. I'm meteorologist Matt Standridge.

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Y'all have a great weekend. 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
1: Over 45 years of being your hit music connection stateside here in East Mississippi and West Alabama. We are Q101. I am Ryan. Happy Flippin' Friday with Miley. Yeah.

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1: Swimming around with those K-pop sensations, BTS, at 220 in the Queen City, 82 outside right now. So I think you could probably get away with doing a little bit of swimming. Coming out, we'll check in with our staff meteorologist, Matt Stanridge, and he'll give you a look at your weekend weather forecast, which I don't think we have any rain in. So you can enjoy a little bit of fun in the sun, whatever your weekend consists of. I know we are wrapping up graduation ceremonies for the schools in our area tonight. Everyone has walked across that field with cap and gown, with the

0: exception of the Lamar Raiders, which had their ceremony, could possibly still be going on. That one kicked off at 1 o'clock this afternoon. The Lamar Raiders are walking right now, or have already walked and got their diplomas. And then tonight, the final local graduation. The Clarkdale Bulldogs have their ceremony, 8 o'clock at the field there at Clarkdale. So if you have someone who attends Clarkdale that's going to be graduating, their ceremony is tonight. Now listen, after you go out and have your ceremony and throw your caps and collect your diplomas, don't go out and do anything stupid after that, all right?
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7: Meridian weather. It is a warm and sunny afternoon out there across eastern Mississippi, western Alabama. Temperatures have been topping out in the mid-80s with a light south wind, 5 to 10 miles per hour. Tonight will drop to the low 60s, mainly clear, with mid-80s and sunshine this weekend. I'm meteorologist Matt Standridge.

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I am Ryan in with you, and coming up, we'll play a round of afternoon trivia, give you a chance to win a free bite to eat from the Grill Man food truck. 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
1: With some brand spanking new music from Maroon 5, Heroin at 318 in the Queen City. Gearing up for a round of afternoon trivia brought to you by the Grill Man Food Truck. Usually, if there's something popping here in East Mississippi, the Grill Man Food Truck is going to be there. You'll see that big red truck. You can smell the smoke from miles away, barbecuing up chicken, frying fish, making cheeseburgers, those delicious pile-high steak fries, Philly cheesesteaks, a little bit of something for everyone. And it's something different than that regular drive-through window that you're used to. So free bite deep from the Grill Man, up for grabs if you can answer today's afternoon trivia question at 693-4101. Here we go. According to a new survey, the most common thing that people forget to pack when they go on vacation is this. What is it? 601-693-4101. I don't even know how much I agree with this, because people have so many of these in so many different places of their life now. A lot of people not only have these at home, you know, at their bedside table, but you also usually have one in your car. But according to a new survey, the most common thing that people forget to pack when they go on a vacation is this. I find it hard to believe, though. 601-693-4101. Your correct answer is going to get you a free bite from the Grill Man Food Truck with Afternoon Trivia, Friday edition. I'm Q101. Good luck.
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4: Meridian weather. It is a warm and sunny afternoon out there across eastern Mississippi, western Alabama. Temperatures have been topping out in the mid-80s with a light south wind, 5 to 10 miles per hour. Tonight will drop to the low 60s, mainly clear, with mid-80s and sunshine this weekend. I'm meteorologist Matt Standridge.

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1: Your daily opportunity at winning a free bite to eat from the Grillman's food truck at 601-693-4101. Today's afternoon trivia question. According to a new survey, the most common thing that people forget to pack when they're going on vacation is this. 601-693-4101. I kind of find it hard to believe that you're forgetting this, because you need this to keep... Well, I don't want to say that because I don't want to give it away. But you have so many different versions of these, and you have one maybe here and you have one there. I can't imagine you would go on vacation and forget this. But new survey says the most common thing that people forget to pack when they're on vacation is this. At 693-4101, what is your guess? Hey, Q101, what's your guess?
2: Hey, is it a charger?
1: A charger for your phone, I'm assuming you're saying.
2: Yeah.
1: Absolutely, it's a charger. Yeah, that's it.
2: Hey.
1: Who are we talking with?
2: This is Bonnie.
1: Bonnie?
2: Yep.
1: What you up to?
2: I was just headed home from a long week of work.
1: I hear you got big plans for the weekend, or are you taking it easy?
2: Taking it easy.
1: Oh, which, to be honest with you, Bonnie, as I get older, I realize the weekends where you don't have any plans are the best weekends.
2: Yeah.
1: Bonnie, you get it right. A new survey says the most common thing that people forget to pack when they go on vacation is their phone charger. That's not the case for me. Do you forget your phone charger?
2: I mean, like you said, you've always got an extra.
1: That's exactly what I'm thinking. And with the wireless chargers and everything now that are built into cars and other things, I don't know how much people are really going without a phone charger. But Bonnie pointed out that's what we are looking for. So you've earned yourself a free bite to eat from the Grillman food truck. Hold the line so I can get some info from you. But tell everyone who makes you a winner on the radio on a Friday.
2: Q101.

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0: Sabrina Carpenter and Madonna Bring Your Love. Sabrina Carpenter works with just about anyone now, I think, at 27. She turned 27 on Monday, and she's doing collaborations, been on tour with Taylor Swift, working with some of the biggest names in the industry. And now Madonna at only 27. Try to look back and think of the things that I did at 27. That was 10 years ago. Not anywhere near comparable to what Sabrina Carpenter has done. But hey, you can do something pretty big as long as you do it by the end of the night. A couple of keystrokes away from possibly cashing in on a $5,000 payday with Q101's Price Hack Payback $5,000 sweepstakes. Everything's going up in prices, whether it be gas, whether it be your Netflix subscription, whether it be groceries. 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So that's why there is an opportunity for you to cash in with a $5,000 payday. I mean, minus the thousands of dollars that the government will take from it. So more like a $3,700, $3,800 payday. 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
6: Meridian weather. It is a warm and sunny afternoon out there across eastern Mississippi, western Alabama. Temperatures have been topping out in the mid-80s with a light south wind, 5 to 10 miles per hour. Tonight will drop to the low 60s, mainly clear, with mid-80s and sunshine this weekend. I'm meteorologist Matt Standridge.
7: 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No matter what, no matter what. Yeah.

Lady Gaga and Doechii on Q101 Runway. I am Ryan in with you. We are your home for the Kid Credit Morning Show. And coming up again on Monday morning, you've got a chance to win $1,000 with the 1,000

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10: Meridian weather. This evening, the weather is beautiful. Temperatures are slowly falling into the 70s. It's nice and warm out there. We'll end up in the 60s later tonight. Then we get to the weekend. High pressure keeps us quiet. Enjoy mid-80s and sun with isolated storms returning early next week. I'm meteorologist Matt Standridge.

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2: Finally, the weekend is here. Now what are we going to do? Not sit on the couch and scroll alien videos. That's how I spent my entire weekend last weekend. I don't want to do anything productive, though. It's got to be fun and definitely not productive. My name's Cannon. Welcome to the show. 877-801-SHOW. We would love to hear from you today on the Cannon Show. 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
5: Meridian weather. This evening, the weather is beautiful. Temperatures are slowly falling into the 70s. It's nice and warm out there. We'll end up in the 60s later tonight. Then we get to the weekend. High pressure keeps us quiet. Enjoy mid-80s and sun with isolated storms returning early next week. I'm meteorologist Matt Standridge.

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1: When you get on an airplane, the alcohol in your body hits you different because of the cabin pressure in the airplane. I found that out the hard way. It turns out after 3 glasses of wine, you're trying to do the Macarena with the flight attendant. And by the way, they don't want to do the Macarena. They don't even want to make out with you. How

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1: So you know the FAA reported over 2,000 incidents of people getting drunk and unruly on airplanes last year? It's like, relax, Chad. You didn't black out at altitude. You had a half a mini bottle and a packet of Biscoff.
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0: 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It's Cannon with a K. You have found the Cannon Show for Friday. 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
0: 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A service of Digio Strategies. WJDQ-FM is Q101.